And what does this I hear about the kind of a boy he tells? So he tends a groovy boy, so they won't forget it. To me, it doesn't mean anything, and I've become some fool to let it. I've had it all day with Freddy, and little Freddy's really heady. You know that I'm all making on a fella's mind unsteady. It's in the book, you can read it if you're ever sober enough to want to take a look. You settled in an alcoholic, using it and eating all the sweat around, because I'm sucking up the juice, and you're never gonna ever tell you lose. She's stupid, rubbing. See the hole in your head, the cat said, do what you do with it. Remember that. Now you know, so take it slow. You find you're gonna have a long road to hoe. And so I say you gotta play another way. You ought to add a little depth to your attitude and exercise your mind. If you do, you probably will find that fame ain't nothing but pride and illusion. Who's up and who's down is off the side, I tell you. While we're rolling on our ass, a little 1,000 miles a minute, but we think standing still. When you think of that, it's kind of peculiar. Even so, you ought to know. But alcohol is eating up your brain, otherwise you wouldn't function quite slow. Revolution, not a body but a mind. Revolution, don't resist. Your body's serving as a cover blind, secreting your immortal soul. Ah, what bliss. You're free, really are. To do your heart and your mind, to your soul, that's the goal. And the soul is the one you need. Food for thought is all about your need.

0: 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There, I know it made me almost clear. Remember, only open up a little here. 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
1: 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Everything you said is straight ahead. Absolutely, indeed. It's your niece thinking about. I'm just trying to figure it out. I never would believe it if I hadn't really heard it. Pretty much what I heard is definable to me. Really need to see a relationship between another fellow's soul and his body. Somebody's gonna have to make it clear to me. Having a teensy-weensy, itsy-bitsy space with Freddy. I have to make

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You got a thirst going without a man, I'm him, Jay, there's nothing worse. That's the reason why I'm inclined to let a fella reload. Because of that, they call me Freddy Freeloader. 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